tell her, turn me up now if she love me. 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
0: Double R with the factory rims. I got the 90, the years, the version, the bribes, I'm really a threat.
1: It's got to the point that I don't even care. I got jewels in a safe that I don't even wear.
0: Bro, I'll do it for some shoes and some clothes. You'll see what it'll do for a necklace. 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

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I speak my mind when things tend to bother me, but only the people that don't view this world like

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0: What'd you do that for?
1: Because he's from the streets.
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But I know things have been rough lately, and I think we can make it up and start together as one.

I didn't wanna write a song, 'cause I didn't want anyone thinking I still care, I don't. But you still hit my phone up, and baby, I'll be moving on.